0: The hottest country music in town. Just
1: 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Turn it up.
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4: 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She got the best of me. It's Monday. We may not get the best of everybody here today. We'll try. We all do. KX96.

0: WCTA's number one country, KX96. Well, we've got some spitty showers happening right now. That's how they were described.
1: Spitties.
0: And that's going to be the case early part of the day, but then it clears off. 27 will be the eventual high with a humidex of 32. A little muggy out there now. 21 degrees.
1: All right. Well, there is a collision on the South 427 Express ramp to the QEW in the left lane. So it is backing up on the South 427. And then we have construction on the West QEW, west of the 427. The left lane was blocked, but it looks like they are picking up the cones in that area. East on the 401, the transfers at McCowan to the collectors, they are closed for a crash. And in Bowmanville, we had reports earlier that the intersection of Scugog and Wellington was blocked again for a collision. 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I'll have more traffic in less than 10 minutes.
0: Good weekend for the Jays. Tough loss yesterday, but still good. Details in sports and all of our news with Craig coming up.
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0: 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Next thing you know, on KX96. Good morning. I swear that you-

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2: Mainly cloudy, but clearing late this afternoon to a high of 27. Could feel around 32. Then a clear sky tonight. Overnight down to 16. Tomorrow, mainly sunny, the high 27. Good chance of showers tomorrow evening. Wednesday, mix of sun and cloud. Good chance of showers, the high 25. There's weather and more at kxcountry.fm.

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1: Hey, y'all. Lainey Wilson here. This is my new song, Phone Keys Wallet. Boy, you know I lose my head. Phone Keys Wallet is about finding somebody who loves you for every messy, imperfect, chaotic version of yourself.
0: KX96.